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2: Welcome to another exciting episode of the Holistic Wellness and Transformation Show. I'm your host, Simarjeet Sylvain. In this show, we explore the deep connection between mind, body, and spirit by combining the time-honored principles of Ayurveda with personal development, spirituality, and the power of creation and manifestation. As my regular listeners already know, I'm very intrigued by the dynamic interplay of life's external adventures and how they affect us on the inner and vice versa. And I love to curate all this information and share it with all of you to join me on this journey of self-awareness and growth. So let me introduce you to our topic for today, which is living life on purpose. We'll be diving into one of life's most profound questions. What is our purpose, or why are we even here? It's a question that has intrigued philosophers, inspired spiritual seekers, and even puzzled scientists for centuries. This topic also causes a lot of stress in people. Many feel that they don't have a purpose, or they're looking for that one perfect purpose in their lives. And I know this from personal experience. I've gone through all those experiences of trying to find a purpose and looking for the one perfect one. So when we hear the word purpose, often we immediately think of our jobs, our careers. Purpose isn't just about finding a career or achieving success. It's about something much, much deeper. It's about aligning with your true self, your values, and even the rhythms of the universe. There are so many philosophies and perspectives on this topic, and we obviously can't cover all of them today, but let me just share a few here. So one belief is that life has no inherent meaning. Purpose is self-created through choices, and purpose is not discovered but forged through authentic action. And yet another belief is that the essence of life is the striving for one's self, overcoming challenges, and creating value. So in this case, purpose lies in embracing struggle to become who you are. And yet another philosophy is that purpose is found in virtue, reason, and aligning with nature's laws. The focus is on controlling reactions to external events rather than the events themselves. Therefore, purpose is living with wisdom, courage, and equanimity. Now, modern psychology looks at purpose and meaning through the lens of understanding, which is having self-awareness of one's role, through responsibility, which focuses on self-determination, and enjoyment, which means fulfillment through action. So in essence, modern psychology states that purpose is a blend of striving for goals and deriving joy from the journey. So, and as you know, I love to blend ancient wisdom with modern theories. So let me begin by sharing a fascinating insight from Ayurveda, the ancient science of life. And if this is your first time on my show, I spoke about Ayurveda on a different episode, so please go take a listen there. Ayurveda teaches us that purpose isn't static. It evolves as we do. The human experience is not just about survival or pleasure. It's about inquiry. The Vedic sages believed that our ultimate duty as humans is to ask big questions like, who am I? And why am I here? This process of inquiry is considered the very essence of life. So on this note, let's take a short music break and we'll dive deeper into why we are here. So stay tuned and we'll start today's music lineup with a melody from Leo Rojas called My Purpose of Life, which was released in 2021. Leo is a musician and pan flute player of indigenous Quechua heritage from Ecuador. He sees his music as a gift from his people to the world, aiming to share the beauty and wisdom of indigenous culture and bring Andean magic to listeners. The Quechua live in harmony with nature, following ancient traditions that reflect their connection to the earth, mountains, and natural elements. And Rojas gained international fame when he was living in Germany, and he has inspired people worldwide with his pan flute music, capturing the sounds and spiritual essence of his heritage. So let's listen to this beautiful melody called My Purpose of Life.

Wow. Such a beautiful, beautiful tune by Leo Rojas called My Purpose of Life. You're currently tuned into the Holistic Wellness and Transformation Show with Simarjeet Sylvain, and we're talking about living life on purpose. So let's try to define purpose. What is it really? At its core, purpose is about aligning your actions with your values and contributing to something greater than yourself. It's not just about what you do, but also why you do it. Tapping into your purpose is about identifying what brings you true happiness and how you can contribute to the world in your own unique way. The Dalai Lama says, "The purpose of our lives is to be happy." And Socrates' famous quote states, "Know thyself." And this message becomes even more potent when you add what Shakespeare wrote in Hamlet, "This above all, to thine own self be true." So putting these together, it goes like this: know thyself, and this above all, to thine own self be true. I believe that if you go on this one journey of knowing yourself and being true to yourself, you will be living on purpose and your life will have meaning and deep impact. So why is your purpose so important? Knowing what life's purpose is will help you feel aligned with your life's journey. It'll help you wake up every morning with a feeling of being on fire with passion for what you do. And honestly, who doesn't want that? Studies have shown that having a purpose or meaning in life creates a greater feeling of wellness and health. And in Ayurveda, the concept of dharma or duty plays a significant role in understanding a purpose. Dharma is about fulfilling your unique role in life while making your contribution to society. It's a beautiful way to think about purpose. What's interesting and exciting is that purpose isn't static. When we think about purpose, we often imagine it as one singular, grand mission, a single reason for being here on earth. But the reality is that our purpose isn't just one thing. It evolves as you grow and learn more about yourself and the world. It's a journey of discovery, not a destination like most people are striving for. And at different stages of life, our purpose will shift and change. And you'll notice that it will reflect our growth, responsibilities, unique opportunities, and aspirations during each stage of life. Now, Ayurveda beautifully captures this idea through the concept of the four ashrams, or stages of life, which provide a blueprint for living a purposeful and balanced life. Let me walk you through these stages here, just briefly. So, the first one is called Brahmacharya, which is the student phase. This is the phase of learning and self-discovery, where our purpose is to gain knowledge and build a foundation for life. It's about curiosity and preparation. And then the second phase is Grihastha, which is the householder phase. And in this stage, our focus shifts to building a family, a career, and making a contribution to society. Our purpose becomes rooted in responsibility and service. The next one, the third stage, is Vanaprastha, which is the retirement phase. Here, we begin to withdraw from material attachments of the world and start reflecting on deeper spiritual truths. It's a time for guidance, passing wisdom to the next generation while preparing for inner contemplation. And the fourth stage is sannyasa, which is the renunciation phase. And this final stage is about liberation, letting go of material ties entirely and seeking spiritual enlightenment. So what's fascinating is that each stage has its own unique purpose, and none is more important than the other. And as we grow from childhood to elderhood, our purpose transforms naturally, reflecting the lessons and experiences of each phase. So now let's shift our attention to the call of purpose or the calling. So do you ever feel like there's something calling you, an inner desire to be more, to do more?
Well, you're not alone. There's always something calling each one of us, something we're meant to do at every stage of life. It's like an inner voice whispering what's coming next, if only we pause long enough to listen. When you're young, this call might be about learning or building a career. In our wisdom years, it might shift to reflecting on what our one big overarching purpose has been all along. And as I mentioned, purpose is dynamic. And yet, there's always a thread connecting all these stages, a sense that we're here for something big and meaningful. And what you have to keep in mind is that each one of us is very unique. And there's something that only you can do, given your background, your strengths, your talents, and your circumstances. As Martin Luther King Jr. said, the purpose of life is to find your calling and answer it. So spend some time and contemplate on what purpose means to you. When was the last time you paused to ask yourself what truly matters to you? What drives you to wake up every morning? Is it external success or is it something deeper? What if your purpose isn't just one thing, but many things? What if your life's meaning unfolds in chapters, each with its own unique mission? And what if there's always something calling you forward, something you're meant to do right now? Here are some reflective questions that you can sit with or journal. What stage of life are you in right now? And how does your current phase shape your sense of purpose? Is there something calling you right now, a passion or responsibility that you've been ignoring? What would happen if you answered that call? What would need to change? So on this note, let's take another music break and listen to another song that reflects this topic called Here for a Reason, which was released in 2014 by an American Christian rock band called Ashes Remain. Josh Smith from the band said the following in a video interview. When he wrote this song, he said, when we wrote this song, Here for a Reason, we wrote with our friend Justin Eback. I'd never met the guy and I didn't know what to expect. We walk into his house and he sits me down and he says, Josh, if you could write one song and you could say one thing to your listeners, what would it be? I paused and I thought about the folks I've met over the years and the struggles they've shared with me. The most common thread is people feel like there's no purpose. There's no purpose for them. There's no purpose to this whole entire world. If that's the last thing I get to say, I just want you to know we're all here for a reason. So what a beautiful message from Josh Smith this is. And so let's listen to Here for a Reason by Ashes Remain.

Welcome back. We were just listening to a song called Here for a Reason by Ashes Remain. What a great reminder that was. Like, every breath you take has meaning, and you are here for a reason. You're currently tuned into the Holistic Wellness and Transformation Show with Simarjeet Sylvain, and we're talking about living life on purpose. And I do believe that if you're listening to this, you're here for a reason. So next, let's talk about finding purpose. How do we do this? Finding purpose involves exploring your values, passions, and strengths. But how do you start on this journey? One approach is through spiritual inquiry, asking profound questions like, who am I, or what is my role in the universe? And this process of self-discovery can start to awaken your true purpose. As I mentioned earlier, in Ayurveda, the concept of dharma or duty plays a significant role in understanding purpose. And dharma is about fulfilling your unique role in life while contributing to the harmony of society. So it's not just about personal fulfillment, but also a way to serve others and the world around you. So think about this. What if your purpose isn't something you find, but something you uncover or discover through self-reflection and exploration? What if it's already within you, waiting to be revealed? So to find your purpose, you can start by reflecting on your values and passions and exploring them. Keep in mind that the things you're passionate about are not random. They are messages from the universe. So the next thing you can reflect on is, what do you stand for? Who are you? What are your beliefs? And what activities make you feel most alive and connected to your true self? And how do you think your life would change if you aligned your daily actions with your core values? And honestly, do you actually know what your core values are in the first place? I would really encourage you to try new activities, volunteer for causes you care about, and discover what makes you come alive. Surround yourself with supportive people who encourage your growth and help you stay focused on your goals. And surround yourself with people who are on the same path of growth and, like, just trying to find joy in their life. And as you explore the journey of finding purpose, it's essential to watch out for the obstacles that will come in your way. Common barriers include the fear of failure, lack of clarity, self-doubt, negative beliefs, and honestly, a lack of support, because people are not very conducive to someone wanting to go on, you know, finding themselves, to say, right? So you might hear comments and feel a little bit set back with those comments. But these challenges can prevent us from taking risks and pursuing our passions. However, recognizing them is the first step towards overcoming them. And what if, like, think about this, like, what if the very obstacles you face are actually opportunities to discover your purpose? And what if they're not barriers, but catalysts for growth? And here are some more questions to reflect on and journal, if you wish. What is one obstacle that has been holding you back from pursuing your purpose or something you love? How can you reframe it as a stepping stone for growth? And what small action can you take today to move closer to your purpose or what your desires are, despite any challenges you might face? Again, when it comes to finding purpose, there's no one-size-fits-all approach. While Ayurveda offers a beautiful framework for understanding purpose through the stages of life, one of my mentors, Dr. John DeMartini, provides another fascinating perspective rooted in values and self-awareness. Dr. DeMartini teaches that your purpose is directly tied to your highest values, the things that are most meaningful and inspiring to you. He says that every human being lives by a unique hierarchy of values, and your purpose revolves around whatever sits at the very top of this hierarchy. For example, if your highest value is nurturing children, you may see yourself first and foremost as a parent. And if your highest value is teaching, like Dr. DeMartini himself, you may identify as an educator. Here's the key insight.
Your life already demonstrates your purpose through the patterns of what you prioritize most. You don't need to search externally for it. It's literally revealed in how you spend your time, energy, and resources. Then there's also the Japanese concept of finding purpose, which is called Ikigai, which is a framework that helps uncover your purpose by finding the intersection of four key elements. Now, like I mentioned, we won't be able to go into depth into a lot of other ones as well, but these are the ones that I find really very, they really give the essence of purpose by digging deeper within yourself. And I personally provide a unique blend of all these different approaches and concepts for a comprehensive understanding and pursuit of life purpose for my clients. At this point, let's take another short music break with a song called Unwritten by English singer Natasha Bedingfield for her debut studio album of the same name. It was released in 2004 and it's about self-discovery, living life to the fullest and not planning everything because you never know what may happen. The song conveys the idea of keeping your eyes open for all the possibilities in our life. It was originally written for her younger brother on his 14th birthday and reflecting the pressures that the youth have to map out their future at such a young age. It's a cry for freedom from the shackles of expectation. This song was also used as the theme song to the MTV show called The Hills, which ran from 2006 to 2010. So let's take a listen to Unwritten by Natasha Bedingfield.

Welcome back. You're currently tuned into the Holistic Wellness and Transformation Show with Simarjeet Sylvain, and we're talking about living life on purpose. And we were just listening to the song called Unwritten by Natasha Bedingfield. And what a great song to focus on self-discovery. And the interesting thing is, like, you can't really plan for anything. Up to a certain extent, you can. And then after a bit, as life takes its twists and turns, and as you start to learn more about life and about yourself, your purpose and your life can shift dramatically. And I've seen that happen when I've worked with some of my clients. They've thought life a certain way. And then when they come in, we go on to this amazing journey, and they're no longer the same. So, and as we approach the final segment of today's episode, let's talk about how to bring purpose into your daily life with reflection and action. Purpose isn't just something to think about. It's something we have to live. And this begins with intentional reflection and small, meaningful actions. Your purpose is directly tied to your highest values, the things that are most meaningful and inspiring to you. And again, Ayurveda offers a beautiful perspective here. It emphasizes the importance of aligning our lives with nature's rhythms through daily rituals, seasonal practices, and mindful living. These practices aren't just about health, they're about creating harmony between the body, mind, and spirit. When we live in balance, we're better able to listen to our inner voice, the call of our purpose. For example, as I mentioned earlier, in Ayurveda's wisdom years or retirement time, which is the Vata stage of life, it's natural to reflect on the bigger picture of our existence. And this is when we start thinking about that big, huge purpose that ties together all the chapters of our life and what we want to leave life, what legacy we want to leave, and what impact we want to make while we're here on this earth. But even before this stage, there's always something calling us forward, a passion, a responsibility, or a dream that just whispers to us and just won't go away. And the key is to pause long enough to hear it. Most of the time nowadays, life is just so fast and we are so tied up with external noise, whether it's coming from events that are taking place, current events taking place around the world, or whether it's just all the social media that we get literally sucked into. We don't actually pause. When was the last time you actually sat down and didn't have your phone in your hand, didn't have the TV on, nothing at all whatsoever, and just had a moment to think? And I can honestly say, and I am not, immune to this either, is that as soon as you have that, you're like looking around and thinking, okay, where's my phone? Or, oh, I forgot to do this. Or what should I be doing next, right? So the key is to just pause for 5 minutes even per day and listen to your inner voice, because it's always trying to reach out to us, but we just don't hear it. So let's talk about how do we take some action on this journey. One of them is, of course, please pause. But here are some of the other things you can do that makes you feel like you're actually doing something.

in that moment. So that might be your purpose. Secondly, your purpose doesn't have to be your job or the thing that brings an income. It can be something entirely different. If it's your job, that's wonderful. But if it's not your job, that's fine too. It's totally fine to have a purpose outside of your job. Because in your job, you may be providing a service. You might be contributing to the society. You might be offering something that only you can offer and providing that value. And so that's totally fine as well. And it may be something that you're so good at. And so don't, sometimes I feel like when people say, do what you love, and I say that as well to an extent, doing what you love also has a component of doing what you're great at, you know? So don't confuse the two. And if they're one and the same, that's amazing. But if they're not, you know, you can have them both. You can be doing something great that you're great at and doing something that you love outside of that. Another thing you can do is really get curious about yourself. Learn more about who you truly are. Again, we're just so caught up in our lives so much, just doing, that we don't take a moment to think about what brings us true joy. So go ahead and explore new things and honestly, just experiment with life, experiment with things. And don't be shy, don't be afraid. I mean, it may be easier said than done, but I'm a huge proponent of, like, you know, live life. Don't just live it through TV and through social media. Go out and live it and discover. You might be very surprised. The other thing you can do is also reconnect with your inner wisdom, your inner child. In fact, maybe go back to your childhood and think about what you loved to do then. Maybe that will spark something for you. You can also go out in nature and see all the elements. They're all reflecting their purpose daily. When you look at the trees growing and you see the, you know, snow when it's falling and the mountains standing strong and tall, like those are all reflecting their purpose. Imagine if we didn't have all these things, we would not see the beauty and have the beauty in our lives that we do when we see nature outside. So remember that. And also, please start small. Reflect on your current phase of life and ask yourself, what feels meaningful right now? Maybe it's spending more time with your loved ones, or volunteering for a cause you care about, or simply taking better care of your health. Again, this ties back to dharma in Ayurveda, your unique role in life. It means aligning your actions with your values. And it might be, you know, you're making your positive contribution to the world around you by, you know, being with your family or your friends. You're sharing with your community. It doesn't have to be grand or perfect. Every little action towards alignment can have a profound impact. So what is one small action you can take today that aligns with your values and moves you closer to your purpose or closer to your heart's inner call? And, you know, unfortunately, sometimes it takes a very serious situation for someone to start living life on purpose. They get, you know, that kick in the gut. For example, when people are faced with a life-threatening illness or they lose a loved one, then they start to wonder about what the real purpose of life is. And this realization is the basis for our next song called Live Like You Were Dying. This is a song recorded by American country music singer Tim McGraw, and it was a lead single from his 8th album of the same name from 2004. It tells the story of a man in his early 40s who gets the news that he has a life-threatening illness, and he experiences a profound shift in perspective on what is most important in his life. The message is to live life to the fullest and do things that he had always wanted to do, such as skydiving, mountain climbing, fishing, bull riding. He also says that he became a better husband and friend. This song is often associated with McGraw's father, Tug McGraw, who was hospitalized with a brain tumor in March of 2003
and it was revealed that he had

cancer, and he ultimately died in January 2004. So let's take a listen to this heartfelt song called Live Like You're Dying by Tim McGraw.

Welcome back. We were just listening to a song called Live Like You're Dying by Tim McGraw. You know, we're all getting closer to that day where we have to leave this earth. So let's keep in mind the temporary nature of our lives and live life fully and live life on purpose and bring meaning to our existence. And, you know, we all tend to forget that we are on that path to where we are going to leave. And at the end, oftentimes, many people have regrets about not following their purpose or not listening to themselves or not doing what they really truly wanted to do in life. So don't let that happen to you. You're currently tuned into the Holistic Wellness and Transformation Show with Simarjeet Sylvain, and we're talking about living life on purpose. As we wrap up today's episode, let's take a moment to reflect on everything we've explored about purpose. We've talked about how purpose evolves through the stages of life. What stands out to me is this: purpose isn't some distant treasure we have to search for. It's not something we need to find or achieve. It's something we uncover, discover, step by step, by listening to our inner voice, aligning with our values, and taking small but meaningful actions every day. Ayurveda reminds us that every stage of life, there's a unique purpose calling us forward, whether it's learning as a student, building a family or career as a householder, or reflecting on life's deeper truths in our wisdom years. And Dr. DeMartini teaches us that when we live in alignment with our highest values, we experience true fulfillment and inspiration. And you know what's truly magical is that when you decide to go on this journey and start living life on purpose, little by little, the resources start to show up. People start showing up and things start shifting and your energy changes and it calls different people in your circle. And you'll start to notice this when you start to take that action, those small little actions. So please remember, living a purposeful life isn't about perfection. It's about progress. Every knowledge you gain, every challenge you face, and every experience you go through, you'll start to find out that it's less about what you achieve and more about who you become. Your purpose is about the connections you make, the love you give, and the legacy you leave behind. It isn't just a destination, it's the journey itself. And I went through my own journey of trying to find my purpose, and this is why I chose to share this with you today. Sometimes this journey can feel overwhelming, and it can feel daunting and downright confusing and unclear. And I'd like to share all the things that I wish I had known years ago about finding my purpose. And my purpose and mission right now is to help you believe in yourself, to become resilient, find inner peace and joy in life while honoring your mind, body, and spirit. If you're ready to take the next step towards living your life on purpose, I'd love to support you, whether it's through future episodes, resources, or personalized coaching. My goal is to meet you wherever you are and support you on your journey. And you can find me on Facebook or Instagram under my name, Simarjeet Sylvain, or simply send me a good old-fashioned message at 780-837-1416. I would absolutely love to hear from you. So thank you so much for joining me today on this exploration. I hope it gave you some new insights. And if you enjoyed this episode, be sure to tune in next time as we dive into another exciting topic that inspires growth and transformation. And this brings me to the last song I'd like to share with you. It's a beautiful new song that my daughter Mira Sylvain released just a few weeks ago called Your Little Girl. Mira tells me that sharing her music is actually part of her own purpose. She composed this song for her dad, and if anyone knows my hubby, they'll see him through this beautiful song. Again, it's been wonderful to spend this time with you today. If you enjoyed this show, please share it with a friend or family member and tune into another episode next week. Until then, take care of yourself and remember,
Your purpose is already within you. All you have to do is listen. So now let's hear Mira Sylvain singing Your Little Girl.

c'est moi, I'm forced to admit, 'tis I humbly reply, that mortal who these marvels can do, c'est moi, 'tis I.

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1: There's a frame out of focus that I still recognize, with deep dark circles under the eyes.

I must have struck a nerve. And your eyes told me sweetly I'd get what I deserve. I guess your name's not important.